0: There's no one here right now, I'm afraid.
1: Roy, is that you? It's Mike.
2: Hello, Mike. You finally made it. How's the house?
3: Well, we haven't got there yet, but I think we're close by.
1: We had a spot of bother with the van. We're going to be rehearsing tonight.
3: And I guess I'll phone you in the morning.
1: Okay.

0: manager must have double booked us. Trouble is we got nowhere to stay.
1: Mike, is it?
0: Yeah.
1: Mike, just remember one thing. You're welcome. Stay here.

0: mismanaged. You know, maybe I could manage her. I used to be in show business. I was a comedian.
1: That's an easy way to make a living.